0: U.S. trading partners, including the European Union. Canada facing a 50% tariff. This is ABC News.
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3: Coming up on 740 on Wall Street, I'm Alexis Christophorus. This Bloomberg Business Flash is brought to you by IBKR. 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All right, stock futures are looking for their footing here as the market tries to recover from yesterday's sell-off. Traders may also be holding off on placing any big bets ahead of next week's Federal Reserve meeting and a flood of tech earnings. S&P futures now up just 12 points. Dow futures, though, up about 200, and NASDAQ futures gaining just about 2 points. We've got shares of Charter Communications down about 5% after the cable company reported quarterly results that missed estimates on some key metrics, including revenue and free cash flow. But Intel rallying pre-market after second quarter results and third quarter guidance topped estimates as the chip maker gets a boost from what else but the AI boom. Taking a look at oil, things are easing after Brent crossed $100 a barrel yesterday. The international benchmark now down more than 3%, $97.50 a barrel, and West Texas Intermediate crude is trading at about $89.70 a barrel, down more than 2.5%. Keeping an eye on Samsung Electronics and SK Hynix this morning, Bloomberg is reporting the two are set to unveil some major agreements involving, quote, very large sums with leading U.S. tech companies when South Korea's president visits Silicon Valley. Taking a look at spot gold, $40.57 the ounce. That's a Bloomberg Business Flash. Damian and Tom.
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1: It's coming up on 8:40 on Wall Street. I'm Alexis Christophorus from the Bloomberg Interactive Broker Studio. Stock futures are stabilizing after a tough session yesterday that saw Brent crude hit $100 a barrel. Right now, Brent is down 3.5% at $97.14 a barrel, and West Texas Intermediate crude down at 3.33% at about $89 a barrel. Meantime, those higher crude prices are being felt at the gas pump. The national average for a gallon of regular is $4.10, according to AAA, up 12 cents in just the past week. Moving to stock futures, S&P futures up 15 points, Dow futures climbing 219, and we've got NASDAQ futures higher by about 28 points. Shares of the German software company SAP rallying nearly 6% after the company reported higher quarterly revenue from its cloud business. The Bloomberg Dollar Spot Index slightly lower at 1222.52, and yields are now lower with the 2-year at 4.32% and 10-year at 4.67%, but still near their highs of the year. And SpaceX delayed the next major test of its Starship rocket till today due to unfavorable weather yesterday. And also, quick correction, shares of SpaceX are down about 39% from their all-time high. That was on June 16th. They're down about 14%, though, from their IPO price of $135 a share back on June 12th. So important distinction there. That's your Bloomberg Business Flash, Tom and Damian.
2: Thanks so much, Alexis. Appreciate that. Bloomberg surveillance this morning, the Alexis Christophorus moment. 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
1: It's Balance of Power on Bloomberg TV and radio. I'm Joe Matthew in Washington. Thanks for being with us following the Trump administration's decision to open a formal investigation into the EU's trade practices today. As we just discussed with Peter Navarro, I spoke with Ireland's ambassador to the United States, Geraldine Byrne-Nason, about what this means for the European Union. Listen.
2: Look, this is a challenging period for us internationally, but particularly economically. And no secret, Ireland, the European Union, doesn't think tariffs in general are a good idea.
1: Yeah.
2: I just saw the latest news on tariffs as I arrived here to speak with you, Joe. Mm-hmm. Overnight, the administration had made an announcement around a 10% global tariff.
1: Yes.
2: And frankly, we in Europe welcomed that as good news.
1: Really?
2: That was positive. Last year, the president, President Trump, and President van der Leyen of, mm-hmm. of the European Commission mm-hmm. agreed an EU-US trade framework. And that set tariffs at a ceiling of 15%. So last night, when I saw the 10% announcement, I thought that was good news. Mm-hmm. The EU would be below the ceiling of 15%
1: yes.
2: tariffs.
1: Okay.
2: We know it may not be the end of the story, but mm-hmm. it was positively received. Just now, there has been an announcement that links tariffs with mm-hmm. A fine or
1: That's
2: a series
1: right, yeah.
2: of

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5: This is a story about deja vu all over again. This week, the White House announced yet another round of tariffs on Canadian goods, this time charging 50% on imports of a range of items, including milk, hockey equipment, beer, and plywood, but specifically excluding energy.

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2: I'm Barry Ritholtz. 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My extra special guest this week is Lori Heinle. She is Executive Vice President and Global Chief Investment Officer at State Street Investment Management, the asset management arm of State Street with $5.7 trillion in assets. And that's as of year-end 2025, and we're up 10-12% since then in the market. So do the math. I'm going to say over $6 trillion. Let's talk a little bit about the current market environment. Your global market outlook was titled Forward with Focus. That sounds like you were constructive on risk assets. I always put a question mark where I see, but you must stay agile. Explain what that means.
3: Yeah. Well, so to your point, we did see 2026 as being still a pretty good year for investors. We thought that earnings were going to continue to do well. We thought that inflation, while not quite back to the 2% target that the Fed had set, was marching in that direction and would possibly give some more room for rate cuts in 2026. And so when we talk about being agile, it was focus on equities over fixed income, but do so in a bit more broad-based way. Like, don't just put all your eggs into the large cap U.S. trade. Look at small caps, maybe even look at things like emerging markets, places where you might get a bit of broadening out of the market as we saw, you know, maturation in 2026. Of course, the altercation war with Iran turned that a bit on its head. And so for a short moment, we were revisiting whether that was going to be true. Obviously, inflation became a big